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0: Άνοιξη 100,7.
1: If it wasn't for your maturity, none of this would have happened. If you're not so wise.

0: 106,7.
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